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Okay, so yes, it's not Halloween yet, but Christmas season's going to sneak up on us, okay? And today officially kicks off a holiday tradition that's been around for a century. I'll tell you more about it coming up.

0: What up? It's Ritter. You might want to sit down for this because it may be a bit of a shock. Believe it or not, we're just 100 days from Christmas.
1: Mm-hmm.
0: And the U.S. Postal Service has officially launched Operation Santa, where kids can now start mailing letters to Santa. They'll make sure Santa gets them and, you know, make sure that it's returned back. It's been going on for 114 years, which is about as long as I think the oldest fruitcake.
2: Everybody's got a problem, so do I. But we ain't gonna solve them on a Saturday night. I just put a paycheck in the bank.

0: time zone am I on? What country am I in?
1: It doesn't matter. It's 5 o'clock somewhere.
0: It's always on 5 in Margaritaville, come to think of it.
1: Yeah, I heard that.
0: You've been there, haven't you?
1: Yes, sir.
0: I've seen your boat there.
1: I've been to Margaritaville a few times.
0: All right. Well, that's good.
1: Stumble my way back.
0: Okay. Well, just want to make sure you can keep it between the navigational beacons.

0: Well, went to bed pretty happy last night after watching, well, watching the outcome of the Cubs game to find out that the Brewers won the NL Central. It was a little bit disappointing to not, you know, watch it happen in person and then destroy a visiting clubhouse, but back-to-back Central champs.
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8: Tonight, look for late lows near 58 under mostly cloudy skies. Tomorrow brings more clouds than sun, with highs near 69. Skies stay mostly clear tomorrow night, with lows settling into the mid-50s. Then on Friday, showers become possible with about a quarter inch expected, highs climbing back into the upper 60s, and winds out of the east around 10.
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What up? It's Ritter. So a lot of concert news for you today. Of course, yesterday, Kenny Chesney announced his big official Vibe Room tour with Eric Church, which will be coming to AmFam as well as U.S. Bank Stadium in Minneapolis. And we found out Florida Georgia Line is not only playing Stagecoach, but they are having a tour of major festivals, one of which I got a feeling is going to be Summerfest. So it's going to be a summer of amazing shows.

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3: Tonight, look for late lows near 58 under mostly cloudy skies. Tomorrow brings more clouds than sun, with highs near 69. Skies stay mostly clear tomorrow night, with lows settling into the mid-50s. Then on Friday, showers become possible with about a quarter inch expected, highs climbing back into the upper 60s, and winds out of the east around 10.
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9: Tonight, expect mostly cloudy skies with lows in the upper 50s. Tomorrow stays mostly cloudy, with highs climbing into the upper 60s. Clouds thin out a bit tomorrow night as lows settle into the mid-50s. Then on Friday, we're watching for a few showers, around a quarter inch expected, with highs again in the upper 60s and east winds at 10.
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7: Tonight, expect mostly cloudy skies with lows in the upper 50s. Tomorrow stays mostly cloudy, with highs climbing into the upper 60s. Clouds thin out a bit tomorrow night as lows settle into the mid-50s. Then on Friday, we're watching for a few showers, around a quarter inch expected, with highs again in the upper 60s and east winds at 10.
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5: Tonight, expect mostly cloudy skies with lows in the upper 50s. Tomorrow stays mostly cloudy, with highs climbing into the upper 60s. Clouds thin out a bit tomorrow night as lows settle into the mid-50s. Then on Friday, we're watching for a few showers, around a quarter inch expected, with highs again in the upper 60s and east winds at 10.
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0: 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Reedsburg, Baraboo, Wisconsin Dells, Mauston. 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
1: Another day, another home run for Pete Crow Armstrong.
2: And the pitch on the way, driven in the air, deep right field. It's got a chance. Gone. Another home run for Pete. His 44th of the year.
1: You heard it on the Cubs radio network. They outscored the Braves 8-4. The Phillies shut out the Nationals 3-0, and the Rangers topped the Red Sox 7-3, while the Royals defeated the Astros in Houston 5-2. Brewers held on 5-4 against the Pirates. Reds beat the Dodgers 6-2. Milwaukee has a three-game lead on LA for the number one seed in the National League. Right now, the Mariners and the Angels are tied at 2, top of the fifth inning. Padres lead the Rockies 9-3, bottom of the ninth inning in Colorado, and the Marlins lead the Diamondbacks in Arizona 4-1, top of the fifth inning.
3: Tonight, expect mostly cloudy skies with lows in the upper 50s. Tomorrow stays mostly cloudy, with highs climbing into the upper 60s. Clouds thin out a bit tomorrow night as lows settle into the mid-50s. Then on Friday, we're watching for a few showers, around a quarter inch expected, with highs again in the upper 60s and east winds at 10.
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1: Another day, another home run for Pete Crow Armstrong.
2: And the pitch on the way, driven in the air, deep right field. It's got a chance. Gone. Another home run for Pete. His 44th of the year.
1: You heard it on the Cubs radio network. He homered twice on Wednesday as the Cubs outscored the Braves 8-4. Reds defeated the Dodgers 6-2, and the Brewers held on 5-4 against the Pirates. Milwaukee has a three-game lead on L.A. for the number one seed in the National League. They also own the tiebreaker over L.A. The Rangers topped the Red Sox 7-3. Royals had a 5-2 win over the Astros, while the Padres rolled past the Rockies 9-3, and the Marlins defeated the Diamondbacks 4-3. In the NFL, Falcons head coach Kevin Stefanski did not name a starting quarterback for week two and said that he has not ruled anyone out.
3: Overnight, clouds stick around for the most part, with lows near 57. Highs today climb close to 70 under mostly cloudy skies. Skies turn partly cloudy tonight, with lows in the mid-50s. Tomorrow, rain becomes likely, with highs in the mid-60s and east winds around 10. Looking ahead to the weekend, rain sticks with us, with about 2 inches expected to accumulate. Highs in the low 70s and southeast winds near 10.
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0: time zone am I on? What country am I in?
1: It doesn't matter. It's 5 o'clock somewhere.
0: It's always on 5 in Margaritaville, come to think of it.
1: Yeah, I heard that.
0: You've been there, haven't you?
1: Yes, sir.
0: I've seen your boat there.

0: 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From the Fox Sports Studios in Los Angeles. Here's Monsi Bolaños.
1: Another day, another home run for Pete Crow Armstrong.
2: 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It's got a chance. Score!

0: Another home run for Pete. His 44th of the year.
1: Cubs Radio Network on the call. They outscored the Braves 8-4. The Reds defeated the Dodgers 6-2, and the Brewers held on 5-4 against the Pirates. Milwaukee has a 3-game lead on LA for the number one seed in the National League. They also own the tiebreaker. The Padres roll past the Rockies 9-3, and the Marlins defeated the Diamondbacks 4-3. The NCAA's FBS Oversight Committee said that it does not have the authority to overturn the result of Western Michigan's controversial loss to Michigan. However, they did say that the instant replay protocols were not followed by the Big Ten, and if they had been, then the outcome of the game would have been different.
2: Overnight, clouds stick around for the most part, with lows near 57. Highs today climb close to 70 under mostly cloudy skies. Skies turn partly cloudy tonight, with lows in the mid-50s. Tomorrow, rain becomes likely, with highs in the mid-60s and east winds around 10. Looking ahead to the weekend, rain sticks with us, with about 2 inches expected to accumulate. Highs in the low 70s and southeast winds near 10.
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2: The House of Representatives has passed a bill that would put more sanctions on Russia. The measure would target Russia's economy over its continued war with Ukraine. Under the bill, President Trump could impose tariffs on countries that aren't within the top five purchasers of Russian oil, a group that includes China and India. The bill also expands sanctions on Iran. It now heads to Trump's desk. The president's demanding the Federal Reserve slash interest rates to 1% or less, just hours after the central bank announced its first rate hike since 2023. The Fed raised benchmark interest rates a quarter percentage point to a target range of 3.75% to 4%. The NFL season rolls on with a marquee matchup on Thursday Night Football. The Bills unveil their new stadium against the Lions, kicking off week two. Both teams are 1-0 following thrilling victories in the opening week. There are 14 games on the slate for Sunday, highlighted by an NFC North showdown between the Vikings and the Bears in Chicago. I'm Tammy Trujillo.

0: Overnight, clouds stick around for the most part, with lows near 57. Highs today climb close to 70 under mostly cloudy skies. Skies turn partly cloudy tonight, with lows in the mid-50s. Tomorrow, rain becomes likely, with highs in the mid-60s and east winds around 10. Looking ahead to the weekend, rain sticks with us, with about 2 inches expected to accumulate. Highs in the low 70s and southeast winds near 10.
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1: I'm Nicole Hasler for the Great Lakes Ag Report on Brownfield. The U.S. Senate Ag Committee recently examined ways to increase domestic consumption of U.S.-grown ag products. American Farm Bureau Federation President Zibby Duvall testified many farmers are currently facing a dire situation.
2: USDA projects that farm income this year will be down nearly $50 billion below the levels of just a few years ago.
1: He says the ag industry is in desperate need of strengthened domestic demand.
2: We must support increased production of critical ag supplies and restore domestic processing.
1: International Fresh Produce Association CEO Kathy Burns says 90% of Americans currently fall short of recommended produce intake levels.
3: Increasing consumption is not just a nutrition issue, it is an economic issue and an economic opportunity. When we strengthen produce consumption, we strengthen domestic markets for American farmers.
1: Duvall also urged Congress to address the ongoing farm labor crisis, saying that an adequate workforce is a key pillar to a strong ag economy.
2: The current labor shortage is unacceptable and unnecessary.
1: He says modernized ag labor programs and improved guest worker programs would help bolster domestic markets.
2: Otherwise, farm production and food processing will continue to move outside our borders.
1: Duvall says continued ag labor shortages limit U.S. farmers' ability to grow nutritious food that the country depends on.
2: American agriculture remains one of the most innovative and productive sectors in the world. We must ensure that markets, infrastructure, and policy evolves alongside that productivity.
1: Find more on that hearing and other agricultural news at brownfieldagnews.com. I'm Nicole Haslip.
4: Overnight, clouds stick around for the most part, with lows near 57. Highs today climb close to 70 under mostly cloudy skies. Skies turn partly cloudy tonight, with lows in the mid-50s. Tomorrow, rain becomes likely, with highs in the mid-60s and east winds around 10. Looking ahead to the weekend, rain sticks with us, with about 2 inches expected to accumulate. Highs in the low 70s and southeast winds near 10.
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1: Federal Reserve Chairman Kevin Warsh is pointing to persistent inflation as the reason behind Wednesday's rate hike. Following the Fed's announcement that it's raising interest rates a quarter percentage point, Warsh said the committee's mission is to deliver price stability and return inflation to the 2% target. The House of Representatives has passed a bill that would put more sanctions on Russia. The measure targets Russia's economy over the continued war with Ukraine. Under the bill, President Trump could impose tariffs on countries that are within the top five purchasers of Russian oil, a group that includes China and India. Resident Evil is set to get off to a scary good start at the box office this weekend. The Zach Cregger-directed video game adaptation is looking to make between $35 and $50 million in its debut. Cregger says the new Resident Evil more closely follows the video game than the previous movies, but it's not a direct plot adaption. I'm Tammy Trujillo.
2: Overnight, clouds stick around for the most part, with lows near 57. Highs today climb close to 70 under mostly cloudy skies. Skies turn partly cloudy tonight, with lows in the mid-50s. Tomorrow, rain becomes likely, with highs in the mid-60s and east winds around 10. Looking ahead to the week,

0: Rain sticks with us, with about 2 inches expected to accumulate. Highs in the low 70s and southeast winds near 10.
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1: U.S. trade dispute pushes Canada to explore new trading relationships. I'm Erin Anderson with the Brownfield Dairy Update. An ag economist says Canada's efforts to diversify its trading partners could have long-term implications for U.S. agriculture.
2: It's going to put back our trade relationship with Canada for a number of years.
1: Ian Sheldon with Ohio State University tells Brownfield.
2: It's difficult to forecast exactly where the tariffs are going to level out. It's potentially quite costly, both in terms of investment, the future of the trade agreement.
1: He says the ongoing trade dispute could push Canada to accelerate the exploration of new opportunities.
2: If people who make investment decisions about either going into a new market or the amount that they export to a given market, it's difficult to forecast exactly where the tariffs are going to level out. Are they going to be removed? What's going to happen in the courts?
1: Sheldon says he's not optimistic a resolution to be announced soon, and several ag sectors will continue to face trade barriers. Cash dairy prices were mixed Wednesday at the Chicago Mercantile Exchange. Dry weight was unchanged at 76 1/4. No sales were reported. 40-pound cheese blocks were down 1/4 to 143 1/4. Four sales were reported, ranging from 142 3/4 to 143 1/4. Cheese barrels were up 1 1/4 to 145 1/4. One sale was reported at that price. Butter was unchanged at 135 1/2. 21 sales were reported, ranging from 134 3/4 to 135 1/2. Non-fat dry milk was up 1 1/2 to 205. Five sales were reported, ranging from 205 to 205 1/4. I'm Erin Anderson with the Brownfield Dairy Update.
3: Overnight, clouds stick around for the most part, with lows near 57. Highs today climb close to 70 under mostly cloudy skies. Skies turn partly cloudy tonight, with lows in the mid-50s. Tomorrow, rain becomes likely, with highs in the mid-60s and east winds around 10. Looking ahead to the weekend, rain sticks with us, with about 2 inches expected to accumulate. Highs in the low 70s and southeast winds near 10.
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0: for you. We'll go over our weather, which we got a few sprinkles out there this morning. And 61 is our temperature here. And we'll probably see off and on showers here probably until around 9-ish. And then just be cloudy for the rest of the day, topping out around 73. All right. Rain's going to be coming in here tomorrow, though. But be ready. Keep that umbrella close. 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
6: At Ag News Headlines, I'm Kara Hart on Brownfield. The Senate Ag Committee advanced a farm bill out of the committee on a party-line vote Wednesday, but not without an attempt from lawmakers to amend the bill. Senator Joni Ernst tried to add Prop 12 language, but the attempt was denied by Chairman John Bozeman, who said the time to make amendments in committee has passed. The full U.S. Senate is now expected to consider the bill, but it's unclear when that might happen. The vice president of the American Soybean Association says he's glad to see the farm bill advance, but there could be some more hurdles ahead. Some farmers say record diesel costs are putting added pressure on the financial viability of their operations. A state lawmaker suggests there's a sizable gap between the ag labor needs of farmers and the available workforce. An organic crop farmer says he takes a systems-based approach for managing weeds. And a northwestern Wisconsin farmer says his decades-long focus on regenerative ag has made his farm more adaptable. I'm Kara Hart for Brownfield.
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9: Today it's mostly cloudy with highs near 73. Overnight, expect cloudy periods and lows in the mid-50s. Rain moves in tomorrow with under a quarter inch expected, highs in the mid-60s and east winds at 10. Then tomorrow night, rain returns and this time it means business with close to 2 inches expected, lows in the upper 50s and easterly winds picking up to 15.
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Country, 104.9 WNFM, Brett Eldridge, the beat of the music. Oh, let's see here. Oh, the Hill and Valley 2026 Exploration Tour. Yeah, it's a celebration of rural living this coming Saturday and Sunday from 10 to 4. 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Maps are available at the Reedsburg Area Chamber of Commerce. 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They'll have all the details for you there. Okay. All right. Happy journeys. 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

Country 1049 WNFM with Keith Urban's Long Hot Summer. Boy, we had a cooker this year, didn't we? Yeah, now it's cooling down a little bit. Feels a little better. Let's see here. I've got Luke Bryan and Low Cash coming up, so let's do you a Luke Bryan ticket giveaway thingy. All right. Yes, we have teamed up with Energy Services Incorporated to give out these tickets, so we need you to make your way to our website, WNFMCountry.com. The Luke Bryan poster will pop up there at you, and you'll see Alpine Valley, September 26th, and that's when we're giving the tickets away, I don't know, this weekend or early next week? I'll get the double check on that one. All right, but you'll see, click here to enter. Do that. Yeah, and then that'll take you to our entry sheet. 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All right, Low Cash is ready. Let's go on Country 1049 WNFM.

0: Country 104.9 WNFM, Luke Bryan. We'll have more chances for you to sign up there, so stick around. Right now, our morning Wisconsin Agribusiness News Report is on the way for you. Should be here in just about a minute for you. Then we'll make sure you're up to speed with the weather. I have Lauren Elena with Chase Matthew, Jackson Dean, and John Party on Country 104.9 WNFM.
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4: I'm Kara Hart with Ag News on Brownfield. The Pioneer brand Z-Series soybean revolution continues. With even more varieties bred for your growing region, Z-Series sets new standards in yield potential and return on investment. Pioneer, one stands strong. A northwestern Wisconsin farmer says his decades-long focus on regenerative ag practices has made his farm more adaptable. Andy Bensend in Barron County says this season's drought doesn't seem to be having as big of an impact on his crops.
5: So it's my goal to get every acre that I farm covered with a cover crop in between the crops. We think it's given us good resiliency and able to hang on to the rainfall that we do get.
4: He tells Brownfield incorporating no-till in the 90s and cover crops in the early 2000s has built up his soil health. The Senate Ag Committee advanced a farm bill out of the committee on a party-line vote Wednesday. The full U.S. Senate is now expected to consider the bill, but it's unclear when that might happen. Some farmers say record diesel costs are putting added pressure on the financial viability of their operations. Brownfield's Kellen Havikin reports.
6: $6 diesel, I've never seen it in my life.
7: South Central Nebraska farmer Matt Sullivan says the expense could be devastating for growers this fall.
6: Luckily, I still have some off-road contracted, but when that is depleted, then it's really going to hit the bottom line hard.
7: Dave Warner said it could cost him $12,000 to fill his storage tank, and it will likely last a week during harvest.
8: It's a tough deal to go into your banker and say, hey, I need more money for the fall because diesel price just jumped twice as much as what it was in June.
7: According to data from StoneX, the U.S. average diesel price is $6.29 a gallon, up 32 cents week on week. I'm Kellen Havikin for Brownfield.
4: Thanks, Kellen. A state lawmaker suggests there's a sizable gap between the ag labor needs of farmers and the available workforce. Brownfield's Mark Doran Camp reports.
9: Minnesota Representative Keith Allen says farmers are competing with other employers in rural areas.
10: It's putting us into the position of having to look at some other routes in order to be able to kind of fill those positions, whether it's H-1N visas, whether it's going to autonomous equipment.
9: He tells Brownfield automation could help fill some gaps.
10: When I was crop farming, I was considering an autonomous small size scale tractor to be able to work alongside me while I'm doing particular functions within the field. Those

0: Those are things are starting to build in.
1: In southeast Minnesota, Mark Dorenkamp, Brownfield.
2: Thanks, Mark. An organic crop farmer says he takes a systems-based approach to managing weeds. Joel Lehman farms 2,200 acres of organic row crops in southwest Michigan.
3: I feel like the treadmill is easy for farmers to get on and constantly on the hamster wheel chasing the next newest gizzy. A lot of times that what we do is we support the industry, but it doesn't really net the farm back any money. Long term, really, we don't really see the benefit that we thought we would financially.
2: He says thinking rotationally about weed control and applying several different methods has helped him to better manage competition. Brownfield interviewed Lehman at the Midwest Technical Weed Control Field Day this week. I'm Kara Hart for Brownfield.
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6: Today it's mostly cloudy with highs near 73. Overnight, expect cloudy periods and lows in the mid-50s. Rain moves in tomorrow with under a quarter inch expected, highs in the mid-60s and east winds at 10. Then tomorrow night, rain returns, and this time it means business with close to 2 inches expected, lows in the upper 50s, and easterly winds picking up to 15.
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Country, 104.9 WNFM. Lorna Lena with Chase Matthew. Getting ready to close her down here for the 5 o'clock hour. We're going to get you right up the top of the hour here with Dan and Shay, Florida Georgia Line, Bailey Zimmerman, and the Zach Brown Band on Country 104.9 WNFM.

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0: 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Dan and Shay bringing us to our 6 o'clock hour. Welcome to Mike in the Morning for this Thursday. We've got our morning livestock report coming your way here in just a minute. We'll go over our weather, maybe a sprinkle here till around 9-ish. Then we should be okay for the rest of the day, but keep that umbrella closed. Okay. All right. Got more music here. I've got Jason Aldean, Dustin Lynch, and Mackenzie Porter on the way for you. Also, could be filling you in with things happening around our listening area. I know downtown Wisconsin Dells starting to block off the streets there, so don't get frustrated. There'll be an opening here and there. Okay. And then take that back road in. And getting things set up here for Wajawa weekend. All right. And, oh, we've got a whole bunch more going on, too. And, of course, we want to get people signed up here for a chance at tickets to go see Luke Bryan with his Word on the Street tour. He's got a lot of great opening acts there. And I'll be filling you in with more of that here, too. In fact, I think we got a spot coming up for that. All right. I've got the music ready. Let's get this information break started on Country 104.9 WNFM.
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3: 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Direct cash cattle trade activity was pretty quiet Wednesday. Bids were floated at $224 live in the South and $345 to $348 dressed in the North. But asking prices still haven't been established this week. Look for significant trade to hold out.

until the end of the week, especially with those cattle on feed numbers coming out Friday. At the Ozarks Regional Stockyards in Missouri, feeder steers and heifers were $15 to $20 higher. Steer calves, 500 to 700 pounds, were $15 to $20 higher. Heifer calves, 400 to 700 pounds, were $20 to $30 higher. The USDA says demand was very good on a moderate supply. Medium and large one feeder steers, 667 to 695 pounds, brought $375 to $389. Medium and large one feeder heifers, 616 to 630.

0: 82.63. The Western Corn Belt was down 98 cents with a weighted average of 82.63. Pork values were lower, down $1.15 at 86.35. Bellies, butts, hams, and ribs were all down. And estimated hog slaughter was 488,000 head. At the CME, live and feeder cattle were lower ahead of widespread direct business. And lean hog futures finished the day mixed on spread trade. I'm Megan Grebner for Brownfield.
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5: Today it's mostly cloudy with highs near 73. Overnight, expect cloudy periods and lows in the mid-50s. Rain moves in tomorrow with under a quarter inch expected, highs in the mid-60s and east winds at 10. Then tomorrow night, rain returns and this time it means business with close to 2 inches expected, lows in the upper 50s and easterly winds picking up to 15.
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A reminder for you, Baraboo has their Oktoberfest coming up this Saturday, 3 to 9 at Circus World. Yeah, live music gets underway at 3 o'clock. They've got German cuisine and Oktoberfest-style beer will be on tap there for you. 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They'll have all the details for you. Okay? Yeah, enjoy. It's always fun time. Jelly Roll and Morgan Wallen with Post Malone. 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

0: Country 104.9 WNFM Jelly Roll. Tom Demean is ready to give you a preview of some of the area news stories that he's been putting together for you today. We'll also have our Wisconsin Ag News headlines, and we'll go over that morning weather for you, too. Got another couple other good things in between for you. Then we'll get you back into music. I have Corey Kent and Billy Currington on deck for you on Country 104.9 WNFM.
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3: Here are some stories we are working on today. Authorities in Columbia County have arrested three on impaired driving charges stemming from traffic stops over the last week. The future of the former UW-Platteville Baraboo Sauk County campus could be coming into focus. We'll visit with Sauk County Board Chair Tim McCumber. The state DOT is planning ahead for some bridge improvement projects on the interstate in Juneau and Monroe counties. And some severe weather may be heading our way tomorrow night into Saturday.
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7: At Ag News Headlines, I'm Kara Hart on Brownfield. The Senate Ag Committee advanced the farm bill out of the committee on a party-line vote Wednesday, but not without an attempt from lawmakers to amend the bill. Senator Joni Ernst tried to add Prop 12 language, but the attempt was denied by Chairman John Bozeman, who said the time to make amendments in committee has passed. The full U.S. Senate is now expected to consider the bill, but it's unclear when that might happen. The vice president of the American Soybean Association says he's glad to see the farm bill advance, but there could be some more hurdles ahead. Some farmers say record diesel costs are putting added pressure on the financial viability of their operations. A state lawmaker suggests there's a sizable gap between the ag labor needs of farmers and the available workforce. An organic crop farmer says he takes a systems-based approach for managing weeds. And a northwestern Wisconsin farmer says his decades-long focus on regenerative ag has made his farm more adaptable. I'm Kara Hart for Brownfield.
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1: Today it's mostly cloudy with highs near 73. Overnight, expect cloudy periods and lows in the mid-50s. Rain moves in tomorrow with under a quarter inch expected, highs in the mid-60s and east winds at 10. Then tomorrow night, rain returns and this time it means business with close to 2 inches expected, lows in the upper 50s and easterly winds picking up to 15.
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That is Corey Kent and This Hearts. Well, good time as any to sign some folks up here. We're giving away Luke Bryan tickets. He's got his Word on the Street tour at Alpine Valley Music Theater Saturday, September 26th. And Country 1049 WNFM has teamed up with Energy Services to help this promotion go as smooth as glass. 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Luke Bryan pops right up there. They got all the good info there with his opening acts. And, of course, you'll see click here to enter. Do that. Fill out that entry sheet and hit the send button. All right. Good luck from all of us here at Country 1049 WNFM. Here's Josh Ross.

0: Great classic from Sarah Evans on Country 104.9 WNFM. In just a moment, we're going to be checking in with Tom Demeen once again. This trip, Area Sports, will be waiting for you. Tom's got all the details on the way, as well as our morning weather. And then we'll finish off this hour and get you up to news time once again with Shaboozy, Morgan Wallen. Oh, let's see. We'll put in Kane Brown and Luke Bryan. Of course, I hope you signed up. Yeah, we're getting close to giving those away on Country 104.9 WNFM.
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5: 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Girls tennis, late results from Tuesday night in the Badger Small. Reedsburg slipped by Stoughton 4-3. Wins for the Beavers at singles, Claire Siegelag and Anna Turner. Doubles winners, Emma Casey with Aria Gatta, Brinley Brunner with Grace Thomas. Baraboo a winner in the Badger Large, defeating Beaver Dam 4-3. Boston fell to Viroqua 5-2. Doubles wins for the Golden Eagles, Crimson Hansen with Sophia Naren, Chelsea Thompson with Abigail West. Cross Country Invitational in Marshall, Wisconsin Dells girls placed fourth, Caroline Schmitz 13th. On the boys' side, Wisconsin Dells 6th, Blake Schmitz 14th. At an Invitational in Nisida, for the boys, Royal Waniwak Center's Troy Halfmeister placed first. From Portage, Jasper LaRoche, 4th. From Ithaca Weston, Luke Osborne, 8th. For the girls, Royal Waniwak Center's Ella Dolan won the event. From Portage, Catherine Hansen, a 5th place finish. On the volleyball floor from Tuesday in the Scenic Bluffs, Royal lost to Bangor 3-1. On the volleyball floor Tuesday night, Poinette swept by Waupun. Week 5 of the high school football season, the midway point of the regular season, begins tonight. Games in the Mississippi Valley Conference, Baraboo at Onalaska, Sparta at Toma, La Crosse Central at La Crosse Logan. In the Scenic Bluffs Conference, Royal at home with New Lisbon, Nisida at Bangor. The Brewers nipped the Pirates last night 5-4. Cooper Pratt with two hits, Christian Yelich with two RBI, Jake Bowers with two walks, Antonio Senzatella the win, Trevor McGill the save. 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
2: Today it's mostly cloudy with highs near 73. Overnight, expect cloudy periods and lows in the mid-50s. Rain moves in tomorrow with under a quarter inch expected, highs in the mid-60s and east winds at 10. Then tomorrow night, rain returns and this time it means business with close to 2 inches expected, lows in the upper 50s and easterly winds picking up to 15.
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0: 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Tom Demeen standing by with those area news stories. We'll have our morning weather details. We'll have a couple other good things in between. Then it's Florida Georgia Line, Luke Combs, and Rascal Flatts on Country 104.9 WNFM.
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3: The future of the former UW-Platteville Baraboo Sauk County campus may be coming into focus. The UW ceased operations at the campus on Baraboo's north side this past spring due to declining enrollment and financial issues. What to do next has been a hot topic since the UW announced that they'd be pulling out. Here's Sauk County Board Chair Tim McCumber.
4: The challenge is, if you look at the alternatives that are really kind of in front of us, they're very, very Baraboo-centric. And it may actually make sense for us to kind of have Baraboo take the lead. And we have a lot of Baraboo-based nonprofits wanting to use the facility. It benefits the city, but they don't benefit the county as a whole. We want to be able to support those things the best that we can, but at the same time, we have to be prudent. The budget dollars are tight for everybody. The county's no different.
3: No final decisions have yet to be made. Authorities in Columbia County arrested three on impaired driving charges stemming from traffic stops over the past week. It includes an Arizona man for his third OWI and a man from Ryle for his fifth OWI. Authorities also took a man from Illinois into custody on charges of possession of narcotics, cocaine, and drug paraphernalia. On average, one person was injured or killed in an impaired driving crash every 2.5 hours in the state last year. The state DOT is planning ahead for some bridge improvement projects on the interstate in Juneau and Monroe counties, including near Mauston and New Lisbon. A public involvement meeting slated for this fall, construction expected to begin in 2031. And some severe storms could roll through the area tomorrow night into Saturday, bringing heavy rain.

0: Andrea Stingley and Charles and Nicole Stingley. A celebration of life will be held Saturday at 1 o'clock at the Fuchs Center in Reedsburg. The Farber Funeral Home is assisting the family with the arrangements of Catherine Stenner, age 53, Reedsburg. David Hoig, age 82, of Reedsburg, passed away September 10th. He is survived by his daughter, Mary and Gary Bellis, son, Jeffrey and Jadalyn, brother, Robert and Rita, sister, Shirley Schutz. Funeral services will be held Monday at noon at the Farber Funeral Home in Reedsburg. Visitation from 9:30 until the time of the service. David Hoig, age 82, Reedsburg.
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4: Today it's mostly cloudy with highs near 73. Overnight, expect cloudy periods and lows in the mid-50s. Rain moves in tomorrow with under a quarter inch expected, highs in the mid-60s and east winds at 10. Then tomorrow night, rain returns and this time it means business with close to 2 inches expected, lows in the upper 50s and easterly winds picking up to 15.
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Country 104.9 WNFM with Florida Georgia Line. Let's see, what else have we got going on around the area? Let's see here. Oh, the Columbia County Public Health holding their fifth annual community diaper drive. That's going on through the end of this month. If you would, bring packages of diapers and or wipes to the Columbia County Health and Human Services Building at 111 East Mullet Street in Portage. All right. Yeah, they'll appreciate that. Now, let's see here. I've got Jason Aldean and Thomas Rhett on Country 104.9 WNFM.

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Big happy birthday wish going out to Randy Bucco from Reedsburg. All your family and many, many friends wishing you the very best today.

celebrating with Randy on the national scene. Patrick Mahomes, 31 today. Jimmy Johnson, NASCAR great, is 51 today. Austin St. John is 52 today. It was Jason, the original Red Ranger there on the Mighty Morphin Power Rangers. Been a couple of days since we've seen them, right? Kyle Chandler, 61. It's Hal Jordan on the new Lanterns superhero series. Rita Rudner, 73 today. The Mistress of the Dark, Elvira, is 75 today. And Los Angeles Lakers former great coach Phil Jackson is 81. Happy birthday if it's your birthday today. Got one coming up in the near future? New friend, relative, anniversary? Why don't you drop a note in my email box, mikeo@magnum.media. Happy to get the word out there for you, too. 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

0: Country 104.9 WNFM Low Cash, and I love this life. In just a minute, we'll have Tom Demeen join you with area sports. I'd mentioned Patrick Mahomes is celebrating a birthday today. He's 31. Yeah, and all he wants for his birthday is an NFL broadcast to focus on him instead of Taylor Swift. So, yeah, we'll see if that happens. Anyway, area sports, we've got our morning weather, got a few other good things in between, and then I have for you Kenny Chesney, Nico Moon, and Dylan Marlowe with Dylan Scott on Country 104.9 WNFM.
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5: 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Girls tennis, late results from Tuesday night in the Badger Small.

0: Hall, Reedsburg slipped by Stoughton 4-3. Wins for the Beavers at singles, Claire Siegschlag and Anna Turner. Doubles winners, Emma Casey with Ariagata, Brinley Brunner with Grace Thomas. Baraboo winner in the Badger Large, defeating Beaver Dam 4-3. Boston fell to Viroqua 5-2. Doubles wins for the Golden Eagles, Crimson Hansen with Sophia Naren, Chelsea Thompson with Abigail West. Cross Country Invitational in Marshall, Wisconsin Dells girls placed 4th, Caroline Schmitz 13th. On the boys' side, Wisconsin Dells 6th, Blake Schmitz 14th. At an Invitational in Nisida, for the boys, Royal Waniwak Center's Troy Halfmeister placed 1st. From Portage, Jasper LaRoche 4th. From Ithaca Weston, Luke Osborne 8th. For the girls, Royal Waniwak Center's Ella Dolan won the event. From Portage, Catherine Hansen, a 5th place finish. On the volleyball floor from Tuesday in the Scenic Bluffs, Royal lost to Bangor 3-1. On the volleyball floor Tuesday night, Poinette swept by Waupun. Week 5 of the high school football season, the midway point of the regular season, begins tonight. Games in the Mississippi Valley Conference, Baraboo at Onalaska, Sparta at Toma, La Crosse Central at La Crosse Logan. In the Scenic Bluffs Conference, Royal at home with New Lisbon, Nisida at Bangor. The Brewers nipped the Pirates last night 5-4. Cooper Pratt with two hits, Christian Yelich with two RBI, Jake Bowers with two walks, Antonio Senzatella the win, Trevor McGill the save. 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
4: Today it's mostly cloudy with highs near 73. Overnight, expect cloudy periods and lows in the mid-50s. Rain moves in tomorrow with under a quarter inch expected, highs in the mid-60s and east winds at 10. Then tomorrow night, rain returns, and this time it means business with close to 2 inches expected, lows in the upper 50s, and easterly winds picking up to 15.
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He's got his Word on the Street tour. 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

0: Country 104.9 WNFM Shaboozy and Jelly Roll. That's bringing us to our 8 o'clock news time and time to mean ready to come your way with area news. We'll go over our kind of a cloudy weather forecast. We should have some off and on sprinkles here probably until around 9-ish. Then just cloudy through the day, but temperature-wise be nice. But yeah, we got rain coming. Details coming up, too. Also coming up, Morgan Wallen, Bailey Zimmerman, and the Zach Brown Band on Country 104.9 WNFM.
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3: Some clarity may soon be coming to the former UW Platteville Baraboo Sauk County campus. The UW ceased operations this spring after about a half century of serving the community. The UW closed due to declining enrollment and financial considerations. There are many ideas on the table about what the next chapter looks like. Here's Sauk County Board Chair Tim McCumber.
4: The challenge is if you look at the alternatives that are really kind of in front of us, they're very, very Baraboo-centric. And it may actually make sense for us to kind of have Baraboo take the lead. And we have a lot of Baraboo-based nonprofits wanting to use the facility. It benefits the city, but they don't benefit the county as a whole. We want to be able to support those things the best that we can, but at the same time, we have to be prudent. The budget dollars are tight for everybody. The county's no different.
3: No final decisions have been made. Authorities in Columbia County arrested three on impaired driving charges over the past week or so, including a man from Arizona for his third OWI and a man from Ryle for his fifth OWI. Additionally, an Illinois man was arrested on charges of possession of narcotics, cocaine, and drug paraphernalia. It's part of a wider effort to crack down on those who drive while impaired. In 2024 in the state, there were more than 7,000 crashes where impaired driving was a factor. The DOT is planning to improve a number of bridges over the interstate in Juneau and Monroe counties, including over the Lemon Weir River near Mauston and near New Lisbon. Additionally, two other bridges in Mauston could be revitalized. A public involvement meeting scheduled for this fall at some point. Construction could begin in 2031. And some severe weather could be headed our way tomorrow night into Saturday with strong storms and heavy rains. Now you're up to date. I'm Tom Demeen, Magnum Media News.
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8: Tonight, Today it's mostly cloudy with highs near 73. Overnight, expect cloudy periods and lows in the mid-50s. Rain moves in tomorrow with under a quarter inch expected, highs in the mid-60s and east winds at 10. Then tomorrow night, rain returns, and this time it means business with close to 2 inches expected, lows in the upper 50s, and easterly winds picking up to 15.
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Country 1049 WNFM, Morgan Wallen, just in case. Got a couple of farmers markets to talk about for you here this morning. Reedsburg Community Market, that's on the corner of East Main and North Webb, downtown Reedsburg. Yeah, you can't miss it. Got the big pavilion there. They are there this afternoon from 2 until 6. Also, Portage has their farmers market today. That is from noon to 5 at Commerce Plaza, right downtown Portage. You'll see where the tents are set up there. Okay? And both markets are going to feature homegrown, homemade, and handcrafted items waiting for you there. All right. Yeah, stop by because time is getting short. Oh, speaking of short time, when do we change time, Tom? Do you know? November 1st. Okay. Whew, got some time to work on that then. All right, let's start working on more music for you here. Zach Top, Ella Langley, Randy Houser, and John Party on Country 104.9 WNFM.

0: Country, 104.9 WNFM, Zach Tops, South of Sanity. In just a moment, we're going to have Tom Dineen with his area sports report for you. We'll have a couple other good things in there, including our weather, which is going to be a little soggy here down the road. Then back into music, Luke Bryan and John Morgan with Jason Aldean. Are we doing something with Luke Bryan, Tom? Okay. Just keeping you honest, that's all. All right. So, yeah, I'll be telling you how you can get signed up for a shot at winning some tickets to go see Luke Bryan on Country 104.9 WNFM.
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0: Kingdom Media Sports. Girls tennis, late results from Tuesday night in the Badger Small. Reedsburg slipped by Stoughton 4-3. Wins for the Beavers at singles, Claire Siegelag and Anna Turner. Doubles winners, Emma Casey with Aria Gatta, Brinley Brunner with Grace Thomas. Baraboo a winner in the Badger Large, defeating Beaver Dam 4-3. Boston fell to Viroqua 5-2. Doubles wins for the Golden Eagles, Crimson Hansen with Sophia Naren, Chelsea Thompson with Abigail West. Cross Country Invitational in Marshall, Wisconsin Dells girls placed 4th, Caroline Schmitz 13th. On the boys' side, Wisconsin Dells 6th, Blake Schmitz 14th. At an Invitational in Nisida, for the boys, Royal Waniwak Center's Troy Halfmeister placed 1st. From Portage, Jasper LaRoche, 4th. From Ithaca Weston, Luke Osborne, 8th. For the girls, Royal Waniwak Center's Ella Dahlin won the event. From Portage, Catherine Hansen, a 5th place finish. On the volleyball floor from Tuesday in the Scenic Bluffs, Royal lost to Bangor 3-1. On the volleyball floor Tuesday night, Poinette swept by Waupun. Week 5 of the high school football season, the midway point of the regular season, begins tonight. Games in the Mississippi Valley Conference, Baraboo at Onalaska, Sparta at Toma, La Crosse Central at La Crosse Logan. In the Scenic Bluffs Conference, Royal at home with New Lisbon, Nisida at Bangor. The Brewers nipped the Pirates last night 5-4. Cooper Pratt with two hits, Christian Yelich with two RBI, Jake Bowers with two walks, Antonio Senzatella the win, Trevor McGill the save. 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
4: Today it's mostly cloudy with highs near 73. Overnight, expect cloudy periods and lows in the mid-50s. Rain moves in tomorrow with under a quarter inch expected, highs in the mid-60s and east winds at 10. Then tomorrow night, rain returns and this time it means business with close to 2 inches expected, lows in the upper 50s and easterly winds picking up to 15.
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Country 104.9 WNFM, Luke Bryan, Country and She Knows It. 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

0: Country 1049 WNFM Jelly Roll. All right. In just a minute, it is our 9 o'clock news time. Tom Dineen will join you shortly with those area stories. We'll have our morning weather in there for you, and then we'll got to get another round of music just awaiting. I'll do it with Parker McCollum, Josh Ross, and Sam Hunt on Country 1049 WNFM.
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1: The future of the former UW-Platteville Baraboo Sauk County campus may be coming into focus. The UW ceased operations at the campus on Baraboo's north side this past spring due to declining enrollment and financial issues. What to do next has been a hot topic since the UW announced that they'd be pulling out. Here's Sauk County Board Chair Tim McCumber.
2: The challenge is if you look at the alternatives that are really kind of in front of us, they're very, very Baraboo-centric. And it may actually make sense for us to kind of have Baraboo take the lead. And we have a lot of Baraboo-based nonprofits wanting to use the facility that benefits the city, but they don't benefit the county as a whole. We want to be able to support those things the best that we can, but at the same time, we have to be prudent. The budget dollars are tight for everybody. The county's no different.
1: No final decisions have yet to be made. Authorities in Columbia County arrested three on impaired driving charges stemming from traffic stops over the past week. It includes an Arizona man for his third OWI and a man from Ryle for his fifth OWI. Authorities also took a man from Illinois into custody on charges of possession of narcotics, cocaine, and drug paraphernalia. On average, one person was injured or killed in an impaired driving crash every 2.5 hours in the state last year. The state DOT is planning ahead for some bridge improvement projects on the interstate in Juneau and Monroe counties, including near Mauston and New Lisbon. A public involvement meeting slated for this fall, construction expected to begin in 2031. And some severe storms could roll through the area tomorrow night into Saturday, bringing heavy rains and strong winds. Now you're up to date. I'm Tom Demean, Magnum Media News.
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Time to sign some more folks up here for a chance at Luke Bryan tickets. He's got his Word on the Street tour coming to Alpine Valley Saturday, September 26th, and Country 104.9 and Energy Service Incorporated teaming up to give you a chance at a pair of those tickets. 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Luke Bryan will pop up there. You'll see his special guest list over there on the right-hand side. Drew Baldridge right at the top of the list. And you'll also see in big letters, click here. Do that. 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Hit that send button. And then start rubbing that rabbit's foot. 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

0: 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Morgan Wallen, been by now. I have an information break coming up for you and getting you back into music. Yeah, stick around for Josh Turner, Shabuzi, Tyler Hubbard, and Kenny Chesney. Kenny, again, is going to be at AmFam Field, was that, July 10th, bringing along Eric Church, Sheryl Crow, and Graylin James. Yeah, if you go to KennyChesney.com, just punch the tour button there, and you should be able to get tickets right there online, unless you have your own spot that you like to go. All right, music's ready. Let's get this information break started on Country 104.9 WNFM.
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0: Country 1049 WNFM with Josh Turner. That is bringing us to an information break, which will include our morning weather details. My final set for this Thursday has Billy Currington, Dylan Scott, Stella Lefty, and Jason Aldean. Mike in the Morning said, thanks so much for joining me here today. I'll be back with you again tomorrow morning at 5 a.m. Bruce the Boomer Gala, he's going to be taking you through the midday here in just a little bit on Country 1049 WNFM.
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11: Today it's mostly cloudy with highs near 73. Overnight, expect cloudy periods and lows in the mid-50s. Rain moves in tomorrow with under a quarter inch expected, highs in the mid-60s and east winds at 10. Then tomorrow night, rain returns, and this time it means business with close to 2 inches expected, lows in the upper 50s, and easterly winds picking up to 15.
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0: Today brings mostly cloudy skies with highs near 69. Clouds thicken tonight, and lows settle into the mid-50s. Rain looks likely tomorrow, with highs in the mid-60s and east winds around 10. Then tomorrow night, rain continues and could add up to close to 2 inches, with lows falling to the upper 50s and east winds picking up to 15.
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Green helping us get going on a Thursday midday. Hi, I'm Boomer Gullah. One of those days again today. We're starting out a little bit of late rain, and that is going away fast. It'll remain cloudy, and then, like yesterday, some sun comes out in the afternoon. It might hang around for a while, but then tomorrow is the day we are watching for the rain. Straight ahead, we got Low Cash, Darius Rucker, Luke Combs, and right now, Brantley Gilbert on Country 104.9.

0: hometown home from Low Cash here on Country 104.9 WNFM. Did you ever in your deep thoughts wonder where the dollar sign came from? Well, according to this in our random fact, we imported that. Yeah, the dollar sign came from the letter P written over the letter S. Why P-S? It was originally the sign for the peso in Spain. Yeah, that's where it came from. Eventually, the loop in the P was dropped, so it was just an S with a line through it.
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2: Today brings mostly cloudy skies with highs near 69. Clouds thicken tonight and lows settle into the mid-50s. Rain looks likely tomorrow with highs in the mid-60s and east winds around 10. Then tomorrow night, rain continues and could add up to close to 2 inches, with lows falling to the upper 50s and east winds picking up to 15.
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Brew Crew getting an early start today. Yeah, their pregame show is underway on our sister stations, 97.3 RDB and AM 1400. In the first pitch this morning, yet 11:35, the Brewers close out their series with Pittsburgh. They held on for a 5-4 win last night, so they are still the top team as far as wins go in the National League. And we'll see where that goes. And then the Brewers start a series tomorrow at Baltimore. I see they got a Sunday night game at Baltimore coming up over the weekend. Coming up for you here on Country 104.9 WNFM, Dan and Jay with a new tune, Keith Urban, got Ella Langley, and here's Luke Bryan on Country 104.9.

0: Danny Che on the Midday Show here at Country 104.9 WNFM. 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Events get underway with music at 3:30. 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
5: Here are some stories we are working on today. Authorities in Columbia County have arrested three on impaired driving charges stemming from traffic stops over the last week. The future of the former UW-Platteville Baraboo Sauk County campus could be coming into focus. We'll visit with Sauk County Board Chair Tim McCumber. The state DOT is planning ahead for some bridge improvement projects on the interstate in Juneau and Monroe counties. And some severe weather may be heading our way tomorrow night into Saturday.
6: Millions of dollars in Medicaid fraud.

0: Medicaid fraud, improper payments, and money laundering.
1: Two women are accused of defrauding Wisconsin Medicaid.
2: Millions of dollars in property tax increases.
3: A hike in property taxes.
4: Property taxes statewide saw the largest increase in more than three decades.
2: That's Democrat David Crowley's plan. Crowley and the Democrats seem more interested in raising taxes to fund fraud than fight fraud. Crowley raised property taxes in Milwaukee County.
5: Crowley recommends increasing the property tax levy.
2: David Crowley even wants to expand the fraud-ridden state Medicaid program.
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8: Today brings mostly cloudy skies with highs near 69. Clouds thicken tonight and lows settle into the mid-50s. Rain looks likely tomorrow with highs in the mid-60s and east winds around 10. Then tomorrow night, rain continues and could add up to close to 2 inches, with lows falling to the upper 50s and east winds picking up to 15.
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Right now, upper 50s, heading to a local news update with Tom Demeen. 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
2: Some clarity may soon be coming to the former UW-Platteville Baraboo Sauk County campus. The UW ceased operations this spring after about a half century of serving the community. The UW closed due to declining enrollment and financial considerations. There are many ideas on the table about what the next chapter looks like. Here's Sauk County Board Chair Tim McCumber.
3: The challenge is, if you look at the alternatives that are really kind of in front of us, they're very, very Baraboo-centric. And it may actually make sense for us to kind of have Baraboo take the lead. And we have a lot of Baraboo-based nonprofits wanting to use the facility. It benefits the city, but they don't benefit the county as a whole. We want to be able to support those things the best that we can, but at the same time, we have to be prudent. The budget dollars are tight for everybody. The county's no different.
2: No final decisions have been made. Authorities in Columbia County arrested three on impaired driving charges over the past week or so, including a man from Arizona for his third OWI, and a man from Ryle for his fifth OWI. Additionally, an Illinois man was arrested on charges of possession of narcotics, cocaine, and drug paraphernalia. It's part of a wider effort to crack down on those who drive while impaired. In 2024 in the state, there were more than 7,000 crashes where impaired driving was a factor. The DOT is planning to improve a number of bridges over the interstate in Juneau and Monroe counties, including over the Lemonweir River near Mauston and near New Lisbon. Additionally, two other bridges in Mauston could be revitalized. A public involvement meeting scheduled for this fall at some point. Construction could begin in 2031. And some severe weather could be headed our way tomorrow night into Saturday with strong storms and heavy rains. Now you're up to date. I'm Tom Demeen, Magnum Media News.
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7: Today brings mostly cloudy skies with highs near 69. Clouds thicken tonight, and lows settle into the mid-50s. Rain looks likely tomorrow, with highs in the mid-60s and east winds around 10. Then tomorrow night, rain continues and could add up to close to 2 inches, with lows falling to the upper 50s and east winds picking up to 15.
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2: 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Crowley raised property taxes in Milwaukee County.
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14: Today brings mostly cloudy skies with highs near 69. Clouds thicken tonight, and lows settle into the mid-50s. Rain looks likely tomorrow, with highs in the mid-60s and east winds around 10. Then tomorrow night, rain continues and could add up to close to 2 inches, with lows falling to the upper 50s and east winds picking up to 15.
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Lorna Lena with Chase Matthew on Country 104.9 WNFM. We are looking at temps in right about 60. A little misty, maybe a few sprinkles yet this early afternoon for your Thursday. And I'm afraid the cloud cover going to hang around for a while. Local news update with Tom Demeen is straight ahead. But first, watching airplanes. Here's Gary Allen.

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4: The future of the former UW-Platteville Baraboo Sauk County campus may be coming into focus. The UW ceased operations at the campus on Baraboo's north side this past spring due to declining enrollment and financial issues. What to do next has been a hot topic since the UW announced that they'd be pulling out. Here's Sauk County Board Chair Tim McCumber.
5: The challenge is, if you look at the alternatives that are really kind of in front of us, they're very, very Baraboo-centric. And it may actually make sense for us to kind of have Baraboo take the lead. And we have a lot of Baraboo-based nonprofits wanting to use the facility that benefits the city, but they don't benefit the county as a whole. We want to be able to support those things the best that we can, but at the same time, we have to be prudent. The budget dollars are tight for everybody. The county's no different.
4: No final decisions have yet to be made. Authorities in Columbia County arrested three on impaired driving charges stemming from traffic stops over the past week.

0: includes an Arizona man for his third OWI and a man from Ryle for his fifth OWI. Authorities also took a man from Illinois into custody on charges of possession of narcotics, cocaine, and drug paraphernalia. On average, one person was injured or killed in an impaired driving crash every 2.5 hours in the state last year. The state DOT is planning ahead for some bridge improvement projects on the interstate in Juneau and Monroe counties, including near Mauston and New Lisbon. A public involvement meeting slated for this fall, construction expected to begin in 2031. And some severe storms could roll through the area tomorrow night into Saturday, bringing heavy rains and strong winds. Now you're up to date. I'm Tom Demean, Magnum Media News.
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4: Today brings mostly cloudy skies with highs near 69. Clouds thicken tonight and lows settle into the mid-50s. Rain looks likely tomorrow with highs in the mid-60s and east winds around 10. Then tomorrow night, rain continues and could add up to close to 2 inches with lows falling to the upper 50s and east winds picking up to 15.
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book of John. I can still smell coffee in the kitchen, old Don Williams on. And there was that.

0: Thursday night football tonight. NFL has Detroit at Buffalo. First regular season home game at their new stadium. Have to check it out, see what it's like. And you know what kind of weather can happen in Buffalo, right? 20-inch snowfalls and stuff. But just looking, the NFL is going to debut in France later this season, October 25th. And the game will pit Pittsburgh against the New Orleans Saints, one of a record 9 international games played this season.
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10: Today brings mostly cloudy skies with highs near 69. Clouds thicken tonight, and lows settle into the mid-50s. Rain looks likely tomorrow, with highs in the mid-60s and east winds around 10. Then tomorrow night, rain continues and could add up to close to 2 inches, with lows falling to the upper 50s and east winds picking up to 15.
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Voting throughout the contest is open to the public. 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
12: Today brings mostly cloudy skies with highs near 69. Clouds thicken tonight and lows settle into the mid-50s. Rain looks likely tomorrow with highs in the mid-60s and east winds around 10. Then tomorrow night, rain continues and could add up to close to 2 inches, with lows falling to the upper 50s and east winds picking up to 15.
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The heating season begins October 1st and runs through May 15th. 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

0: Well, every now and again, you hear your public library holding a fine freeze for late book returns. Can you top this one? The Concord Public Library has been reunited with all manner of overdue texts, but the bound publication that recently made its way back to the stack set a record for the New Hampshire Library. A September 1894 edition of the Century Illustrated Monthly Magazine was recently returned by a man named John. John isn't quite sure how the 132-year-old publication ended up in his home, but says it's been around for decades. And after learning the library was waiving its late fees, John decided to reunite the artifact with the Concord Public Library. So, how many days was it overdue? Try 48,220. What was the fine he avoided? $12,055.
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2: Today brings mostly cloudy skies with highs near 69. Clouds thicken tonight and lows settle into the mid-50s. Rain looks likely tomorrow with highs in the mid-60s and east winds around 10. Then tomorrow night, rain continues and could add up to close to 2 inches, with lows falling to the upper 50s and east winds picking up to 15.
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12: Today brings mostly cloudy skies with highs near 69. Clouds thicken tonight and lows settle into the mid-50s. Rain looks likely tomorrow with highs in the mid-60s and east winds around 10. Then tomorrow night, rain continues and could add up to close to 2 inches, with lows falling to the upper 50s and east winds picking up to 15.
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New tune from Parmalee and Blanco Brown, just the way. Got a final in from the Brewers this afternoon. They lost to Pittsburgh at Pittsburgh by a final score of 7-4. The Pirates went up 5-1 after a 5-run outburst in the second. The Brewers got to within 5-4 in the eighth. Pirates come back with two more in their half of the eighth and go on to beat Milwaukee 7-4. Bo Naylor, a home run for the Brew Crew. Sal Frelick had a couple of hits in that one. They're off to Baltimore for a weekend set on the road. Here's Lee Bryce on Country 104.9 WNFM.

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5: 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Crowley raised property taxes in Milwaukee County.
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16: This afternoon brings more clouds than sun with highs near 68. Clouds stay variable this evening as lows settle near 55. Rain moves in tomorrow with about a quarter inch likely, highs reaching the mid-60s and an east wind near 10. That rain sticks around tomorrow night with about 2 inches of accumulation expected, lows in the upper 50s and east winds picking up to 15.
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Ella Langley on Country 104.9 WNFM. 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

0: night in blue collar country. 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
1: Yeah, I don't know about you, but that 4-day week thing was way better last week. What's up, y'all? It's Ritter. I hope you're having a good one anyway.
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5: This afternoon brings more clouds than sun with highs near 68. Clouds stay variable this evening as lows settle near 55. Rain moves in tomorrow with about a quarter inch likely, highs reaching the mid-60s and an east wind near 10. That rain sticks around tomorrow night with about 2 inches of accumulation expected, lows in the upper 50s and east winds picking up to 15.
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It's Ritter hanging with you. 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
5: 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Girls tennis, late results from Tuesday night in the Badger Small. Reedsburg slipped by Stoughton 4-3. Wins for the Beavers at singles, Claire Siegschlag and Anna Turner. Doubles winners, Emma Casey with Aria Gatta, Brinley Brunner with Grace Thomas. Baraboo a winner in the Badger Large, defeating Beaver Dam 4-3. Boston fell to Viroqua 5-2. Doubles wins for the Golden Eagles.

0: Crimson Hansen with Sophia Naren. Chelsea Thompson with Abigail West. Cross Country Invitational in Marshall. Wisconsin Dells girls placed 4th. Caroline Schmitz 13th. On the boys' side, Wisconsin Dells 6th. Blake Schmitz 14th. At an Invitational in Nisida. For the boys, Royal Waniwak Center's Troy Halfmeister placed 1st. From Portage, Jasper LaRoche 4th. From Ithaca Weston, Luke Osborne 8th. In the girls' race, from Portage, Katherine Hansen, a fifth-place finish. On the volleyball floor from Tuesday in the Scenic Bluffs, Royal lost to Bangor 3-1. On the volleyball floor Tuesday night, Poinette swept by Waupun. Week 5 of the high school football season, the midway point of the regular season, begins tonight. Games in the Mississippi Valley Conference, Baraboo at Onalaska, Sparta at Toma, La Crosse Central at La Crosse Logan. In the Scenic Bluffs Conference, Royal at home with New Lisbon, Nisida at Bangor. 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
13: He's a ranch hand in a pinch, man. Hotter than the red on the cattle brand. Cause she's a gold digger with a quick trigger. 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

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Who's going to the apple orchard this weekend? 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

Okay, so fully admit, I am. I would say I'm a Kenny Chesney super fan, right? By the way, it's Ritter. 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

0: happened with Russell Dickerson just the other day? 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
8: This afternoon brings more clouds than sun with highs near 68. Clouds stay variable this evening as lows settle near 55. Rain moves in tomorrow with about a quarter inch likely, highs reaching the mid-60s and an east wind near 10. That rain sticks around tomorrow night with about 2 inches of accumulation expected, lows in the upper 50s and east winds picking up to 15.
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0: Hey, it's Ritter, and if you need a little midweek pick-me-up, Brewers are division champs. Football season's rolling, and we're getting that weird classic Wisconsin fall weather. I mean, not bad.
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Okay, I didn't know there was a right or a wrong way to shower. Okay, it's Ritter. One expert, though, apparently says that you should be able to be in and out of a shower in a certain amount of time. No one's doing this. Hang on, we're going to talk about it.

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0: Okay, I feel like every household has these two people, right? There's the one that takes about a 3-second shower and the other one that showers for 35 minutes, right? Which one are you? Apparently, those 16 minutes is the amount of time that most people spend in the shower. And environmental scientists say that you really only need anywhere from 60 seconds to 3 minutes. 5 if you're washing your hair. But what they're not accounting for is the 10 minutes it takes to get the water to the proper temperature.
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6: Tonight, skies stay partly cloudy with late night lows near 55. Tomorrow, rain moves in with about a quarter inch of accumulation, highs climbing to 66, and east winds around 10. Tomorrow night, more rain arrives, this time around 2 inches worth, with lows settling into the upper 50s and east winds near 15. Then on Saturday, look for steady rain, 1 to 2 inches of accumulation, with highs reaching the upper 60s.
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0: made it to Friday, y'all. It's Ritter. What is it about Fridays that just slap in the fall? I can't really. Is it that, you know, you get the weekend and crisp fall air, or is the Friday night lights? I can't quite put it together.
1: First cast when the water's glass and the line starts to run. Well, that first sip of a cold beer when the working week's done. I love a twilight in the morning before the day wakes up.

0: So the Brewers are officially NL Central champs, you know, clinched it up the other night. A friend and I were talking about this, though, and I'd mentioned how cool it was. We won four back-to-back, and they pointed out to me that winning Central titles is great, but it's not really worth anything when you get bounced in the first round. So this is all I'm saying is, Brewers, don't let me down. Don't let us down.
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